0: On the night you're falling all to pieces, you can bring your lonely heart to Jesus. What if I told you that I believe it?
1: Helping keep you connected to our burden-lifting God. 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

0: God is always at work among us.
1: Dustin is the campus pastor at Life Church in Omaha. One evening, while he was serving at youth group, a dad stopped to talk to him.
2: He just came up to me and he's like, "Hey, I've been dropping my son off at your youth group on Wednesday nights. Church is not my thing, but thanks for what you're doing."
1: At the end of their conversation, Dustin invited the dad to come back with his son for a Sunday morning service.
2: 3 months later, it was Christmas Eve, he came with his son and saw him in the lobby, connected with him. And then he's like, "That was all right. We'll see what it's like next week." And so he came back.
1: And he kept coming back, first with his son, and then his wife began joining them. They were drawn in by the worship, welcomed by the community, and transformed by the power of the gospel.
2: 2 months later, he gave his life to Christ, and then his wife gave her life to Christ. The whole family ended up being baptized. They're all serving. They're in life group. And it started with his son saying, like, "Hey, I want to go to youth group."
1: God is on the move, and we celebrate how he works through the local church to impact lives and sometimes entire families. God is doing
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1: Child Evangelism Fellowship, or CEF, is a statewide ministry that shares the gospel with children. One way they do that is through after-school programs called Good News Clubs. During club, Esther, the local director in the greater Omaha area, is always encouraged by the curiosity and questions the kids ask.
2: The club I get to help with has about between 30 and 40 kids that come. So we always do like a Bible story. We just went through the life of Daniel, teaching God was faithful to Daniel, but Daniel was also very faithful to God. Kids keep coming back and asking these deep, deep questions.
1: As the CEF team continued answering their questions, students began wrestling with what it looks like to put their faith into action.
2: So then when we were asking for prayer requests, there was this one boy, he was like, can you just pray that I would be more faithful? Because sometimes I'm really mean to my siblings and I don't listen to my parents. And I just want to be more Christ-like and more faithful.
1: CEF's faithful presence each week through Good News Clubs is helping kids move from asking questions about Jesus to wanting to become more like him.
2: It's not just that they're coming to know Jesus, but like there's actually this hunger, like, no, I want to be more like Jesus. That one story is a testimony of kids across the board that are really hungry and sensitive to what God's doing in their lives.
1: God is on the move, and we are excited for all God will do this new school year through Child Evangelism Fellowship and Good News Clubs all across Nebraska.
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2: 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What are those things? Because God does have those callings for me. What are they? 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Whatever it is, could be God putting somebody in front of you for a purpose.
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0: Michelle Crisp and her children, Amy, Holly, Brandon, Nathan, and their families are remembering Lynn Crisp on what would have been his 74th birthday as he celebrates this one in heaven. Lynn is a beloved husband, father, and papa, and is deeply missed by all who knew him. We are comforted by this truth from Psalm 23, verse 6, a truth that Lynn is experiencing in its fullness today. Surely goodness and mercy shall follow me all the days of my life, and I shall dwell in the house of the Lord forever. Indeed, the best is yet to come.
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0: God is always at work among us.
1: Dustin is the campus pastor at Life Church in Omaha. One evening, while he was serving at youth group, a dad stopped to talk to him.
2: He just came up to me and he's like, "Hey, I've been dropping my son off at your youth group on Wednesday nights. Church is not my thing, but thanks for what you're doing."
1: At the end of their conversation, Dustin invited the dad to come back with his son for a Sunday morning service.
2: 3 months later, it was Christmas Eve. He came with his son and saw him in the lobby, connected with him. And then he's like, "That was all right. We'll see what it's like next week." And so he came back.
1: And he kept coming back, first with his son, and then his wife began joining them. They were drawn in by the worship, welcomed by the community, and transformed by the power of the gospel.
2: 2 months later, he gave his life to Christ, and then his wife gave her life to Christ. The whole family ended up being baptized. They're all serving, they're in life group. And it started with his son saying, like, "Hey, I want to go to youth group."
1: God is on the move, and we celebrate how he works through the local church to impact lives and sometimes entire families. God is doing something
0: right now. 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

0: Michelle Crisp and her children, Amy, Holly, Brandon, Nathan, and their families are remembering Lynn Crisp on what would have been his 74th birthday as he celebrates this one in heaven. Lynn is a beloved husband, father, and papa, and is deeply missed by all who knew him. We are comforted by this truth from Psalm 23, verse 6, a truth that Lynn is experiencing in its fullness today. Surely goodness and mercy shall follow me all the days of my life, and I shall dwell in the house of the Lord forever. Indeed, the best is yet to come.
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0: Michelle Crisp and her children, Amy, Holly, Brandon, Nathan, and their families are remembering Lynn Crisp on what would have been his 74th birthday as he celebrates this one in heaven. Lynn is a beloved husband, father, and papa, and is deeply missed by all who knew him. We are comforted by this truth from Psalm 23, verse 6, a truth that Lynn is experiencing in its fullness today. Surely goodness and mercy shall follow me all the days of my life, and I shall dwell in the house of the Lord forever. Indeed, the best is yet to come.
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1: Child Evangelism Fellowship, or CEF, is a statewide ministry that shares the gospel with children. One way they do that is through after-school programs called Good News Clubs. During club, Esther, the local director in the greater Omaha area, is always encouraged by the curiosity and questions the kids ask.
2: The club I get to help with has about between 30 and 40 kids that come. So we always do like a Bible story. We just went through the life of Daniel, teaching God was faithful to Daniel, but Daniel was also very faithful to God. Kids keep coming back and asking these deep, deep questions.
1: As the CEF team continued answering their questions, students began wrestling with what it looks like to put their faith into action.
2: So then when we were asking for prayer requests, there was this one boy, he was like, can you just pray that I would be more faithful? Because sometimes I'm really mean to my siblings and I don't listen to my parents, and I just want to be more Christ-like and more faithful.
1: CEF's faithful presence each week through Good News Clubs is helping kids move from asking questions about Jesus to wanting to become more like him.
2: It's not just that they're coming to know Jesus, but like there's actually this hunger, like, no, I want to be more like Jesus. That one story is a testimony of kids across the board that are really hungry and sensitive to what God's doing in their lives.
1: God is on the move, and we are excited for all God will do this new school year through Child Evangelism Fellowship and Good News Clubs all across Nebraska.
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2: 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But man, even more so, I'd say, he's with us in the whisper of his spirit every day. 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

0: Michelle Crisp and her children, Amy, Holly, Brandon, Nathan, and their families are remembering Lynn Crisp on what would have been his 74th birthday as he celebrates this one in heaven. Lynn is a beloved husband, father, and papa, and is deeply missed by all who knew him. We are comforted by this truth from Psalm 23, verse 6, a truth that Lynn is experiencing in its fullness today. Surely goodness and mercy shall follow me all the days of my life, and I shall dwell in the house of the Lord forever. Indeed, the best is yet to come.
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0: Michelle Crisp and her children, Amy, Holly, Brandon, Nathan, and their families are remembering Lynn Crisp on what would have been his 74th birthday as he celebrates this one in heaven. Lynn is a beloved husband, father, and papa, and is deeply missed by all who knew him. We are comforted by this truth from Psalm 23, verse 6, a truth that Lynn is experiencing in its fullness today. Surely goodness and mercy shall follow me all the days of my life, and I shall dwell in the house of the Lord forever. Indeed, the best is yet to come.
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0: God is always at work among us.
1: Dustin is the campus pastor at Life Church in Omaha. One evening, while he was serving at youth group, a dad stopped to talk to him.
2: He just came up to me and he's like, "Hey, I've been dropping my son off at your youth group on Wednesday nights. Church is not my thing, but thanks for what you're doing."
1: At the end of their conversation, Dustin invited the dad to come back with his son for a Sunday morning service.
2: 3 months later, it was Christmas Eve, he came with his son and saw him in the lobby, connected with him. And then he's like, "That was all right. We'll see what it's like next week." And so he came back.
1: And he kept coming back, first with his son, and then his wife began joining them. They were drawn in by the worship, welcomed by the community, and transformed by the power of the gospel.
2: 2 months later, he gave his life to Christ, and then his wife gave her life to Christ. The whole family ended up being baptized. They're all serving, they're in a life group. And it started with his son saying, like, "Hey, I want to go to youth group."
1: God is on the move, and we celebrate how he works through the local church to impact lives and sometimes entire families. God is doing something
0: right now. 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

0: Michelle Crisp and her children, Amy, Holly, Brandon, Nathan, and their families are remembering Lynn Crisp on what would have been his 74th birthday as he celebrates this one in heaven. Lynn is a beloved husband, father, and papa, and is deeply missed by all who knew him. We are comforted by this truth from Psalm 23, verse 6, a truth that Lynn is experiencing in its fullness today. Surely goodness and mercy shall follow me all the days of my life, and I shall dwell in the house of the Lord forever. Indeed, the best is yet to come.
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Thanks for being with us this Friday morning on MyBridge Radio. For the Capital City, heat advisory continues today. Sunshine coming up, that high of 96. In Omaha, the heat advisory continues as well, then sunshine and 97. For the Tri-Cities, mostly sunny, highs around 95. In North Platte, sunny and 97. For the Panhandle, sunshine, that high around 92. And in Valentine, sunshine today, that high near 95. That is the weather.

0: If this Friday morning is getting off to a little bit of a difficult start, praying you get some encouragement from the words of that song, it's Forrest Frank on MyBridge Radio with OK. Right in front of him, as the hour got going, we heard from Passion and a song called Just That Good. Thanks for spending some time with us here on MyBridge Radio. It is Friday, and it is going to be another hot day coming up across the state once again today. The Labor Day weekend is going to be hot as well. It may be at least a week or so yet before we actually see some cooler temperatures come our way. Well, Convincing Proof is a ministry that's dedicated to glorifying God by providing evidence that Christianity is true. Well, Adam from Convincing Proof joined Jill and Heath on God at Work Thursday yesterday morning here on MyBridge Radio, and one of the things that Adam shared is that it's okay for a Christ follower to have questions.
1: Right. I mean, we're called to trust God, and we should trust God, but he's not asking for a blind faith. He's not asking us to close our eyes and take this blind leap of faith into the dark. He constantly gives us reasons and evidence to trust him, either by his actions or by his word. So I usually would go to where Moses is talking to God at the burning bush. God is speaking to Moses at the burning bush, and he's giving him a message to go to give to the Israelites and to Pharaoh down in Egypt. And Moses is concerned that people aren't going to believe he really heard from God. So God, he responds to Moses' concern by giving him evidence. And he even uses that term, I'm going to give you evidence so that they will believe you really have heard from me. And the evidence that he gives Moses is the ability to do miracles. So Moses, throw your staff down, turns into a snake, pick it back up, it's a staff again. Those functioned as evidences so that they would really know he had heard from God. And then I can take a person all the way through Scripture. Jesus talks about evidences, Paul in Acts 17. John the Baptist, who Jesus said was the greatest prophet of all time, when he's in prison, he sends messengers to Jesus and says, are you really the one? And it's interesting what Jesus doesn't say. Jesus doesn't say, close your eyes, take a blind leap of faith, and just trust me. He says, no, look at the evidence. Look at what I've done. Look at what you have seen. And so Jesus is pointing, even John the Baptist, when he had doubts, to the evidences. So I think it's very appropriate when Christians struggle or have questions to expose themselves to these evidences, because that's their purpose according to Scripture.

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2: As your parents get older, they love to tell those stories again and again and again, right? We've enjoyed hearing some of the family stories that my wife's dad had to tell. And you know what? It filled in a lot of blanks as we tried to put together the history of the last couple of generations. We asked him once about that little girl named Ada. My wife's grandfather, Granddad Glenn, had one child, her dad, and he wanted a sister. So Granddad Glenn traveled from their small town to a major city to check out the adoption possibilities at an orphanage there. Now, I don't know if he was prepared for the reception he got. Everywhere he went, children asked him if they could go home with him. But there was this one dark-haired, dark-eyed little girl who just would not leave his side. Her name was Ada. She wouldn't let go of Granddad's hand, and she kept looking up at him with her big brown eyes and begging him, "Please let me go home with you. Please take me." He did. And my wife's dad got his sister. I'm Ron Hutchcraft. I want to have a word with you today about orphan in your heart. The heart of an orphan desperately reaching for someone to love and take care of her, that might be a feeling you know, even though you're not physically an orphan. But life can get pretty lonely. Relationships that were supposed to bring you love and happiness ended up bringing disappointment and hurt. You live enough years, and there's a good chance you end up feeling abandoned at some point, left out, rejected, alone, even with a lot of people around you. And the biggest mistakes we make in our life are often the mistakes we make for love, aren't they? We keep reaching for a hand that might offer love and saying, "Take me. If you do, I'll be okay." But we've never really been totally okay. No love has ever been enough love. And sometimes we've paid too high a price to get someone to take us, haven't we? It's this orphan feeling in the human heart that Jesus Christ speaks to in our word for today from the Word of God, recorded in John 14:18. He says, "I will not leave you as orphans. I will come to you." So Jesus says, I can give you the never leave you love that your heart's always been hungry for. Actually, he's the only one who can finally bring us spiritual orphans home. The loneliness we just keep feeling, it's ultimately cosmic loneliness. We're lonely for God. Why? Well, he made us for his love, and then we've left him. It isn't that we don't have a father. We feel like emotional and spiritual orphans because we've never begun a relationship with this father who loves us so very much. In Isaiah 53:6, God describes how we have missed his love. It says, "We all like sheep have gone astray. Each of us has turned to his own way." Our sin, our my way of living, has cut us off from the love we were made for. And only Jesus could bring us back. The rest of that verse says, "The Lord laid on him," that's Jesus, "the wrongdoing of us all." In other words, Jesus died on the cross, carrying all the guilt and all the hell of all your sin and mine. And that's why he cried out from the cross, my God, why have you forsaken me?" Reason? He was cut off from his Father so you would never have to be cut off from him again. And now he's reaching out his hand for you to offer you the relationship and the love you were made for. The question is, are you going to reach back? Will you grab that hand of Jesus and tell him, "Lord, take me. You're this orphan's only hope. You died for me. I'm yours. I want to be a child of the Heavenly Father, born into his family this day because of what you did on the cross for me." Listen, if that's where your heart is, go to our website. It will have all the information you need to confirm that you belong to God through Jesus. That website is anewstory.com. That's anewstory.com. Your Heavenly Father has come to you where you are today to bring you into his family and to bring you home to his love. Like a little orphan many years ago, reach up and say, "Take me." Oh, and he will. And you will be an orphan no more.
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0: It's a song that continues to connect in a big-time way with many in the MyBridge family. That's C.C. Winans here on MyBridge Radio, and worthy of it all. Well, yesterday was God at Work Thursday on MyBridge Radio, and Jill and Heath were connecting with Adam from Convincing Proof, which is a ministry dedicated to glorifying God by providing evidence that Christianity is true. Well, one of the things that Adam shared yesterday is some advice for us on how to help those with questions or even doubt about their faith.
1: Yeah, I think conversation is important. So asking good questions, listening to them, want to find out what they've gone through recently that might be instigating these things. Have they been watching something? Have they been talking to somebody? Or maybe have they been going through some painful experiences? I would say the strongest argument or the strongest thing that causes people to doubt God is pain and suffering. In philosophy, it's called the problem of evil. The basis of it is, if there is a God who is all good and all powerful, why is there so much pain and suffering in the world? And that can be discussed very abstractly as like a philosophical puzzle to try to figure out, but it hits closer to home when you are the one experiencing that pain and suffering. And so oftentimes when I am talking with somebody who has come up with doubts recently and I ask questions and I listen and, you know, what's going on, oftentimes it will be that there's some sort of pain either recently or that has happened in the past that is just tearing them apart. And so trying to help them wrestle through, why would God allow something like that? That's a tricky situation because then it's not just a philosophical argument. You're dealing with people's emotions and their heart feelings. A little bit of counseling comes into play as well, because we don't always have the apologetic answer to that question. We don't have a verse which says every explanation for why God allows X, Y, Z. We can kind of give generalities, but there's so many things, for whatever reason, God allows that just do not make any sense on the surface. So often in those cases, we have to pray with the person, love them, cry with them, and don't walk into it thinking you're going to have all the answers, because oftentimes we don't.

0: Lord, I Need You. That is Matt Maher right here on My Bridge Radio. Really glad that you're along with us on this Friday morning. For King and Country, have a brand new song out, which is called What If I Told You. That song is going to be coming your way in just about 4 minutes here on My Bridge Radio. And to take us up to that time, here's Samantha Ebert with Flowers.
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1: 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Hey, Shanti Feldhahn joined us on Tuesday's Morning Conversation. She was talking about flamingos and how what they ingest makes them bright and colorful, and how what we take in has an impact on us as well. Well, coming up on Join the Conversation Friday this morning, Heath and Mesa will be opening up the MyBridge phone and text lines to have you let us know what song we play here on MyBridge that you love to hear that helps color your day. Again, that's coming up on Join the Conversation Friday here on MyBridge Radio. Hope that you can join us for that, and remember that news and weather is coming up.

0: Friday, yeah.
1: Michelle Crisp and her children, Amy, Holly, Brandon, Nathan, and their families are remembering Lynn Crisp on what would have been his 74th birthday as he celebrates this one in heaven. Lynn is a beloved husband, father, and papa, and is deeply missed by all who knew him. We are comforted by this truth from Psalm 23, verse 6, a truth that Lynn is experiencing in its fullness today. Surely goodness and mercy shall follow me all the days of my life, and I shall dwell in the house of the Lord forever. Indeed, the best is yet to come.
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3: Good morning. Thanks for joining us on MyBridge Radio. It is Friday, the 4th of September. Here are the headlines. Moving into the Labor Day weekend, Wallet Hub has released a report on the hardest working states. Nebraska was ranked as the 6th hardest working state. Workers with multiple jobs, a low unemployment rate, and average work week hours were the areas that the state ranked well in. South and North Dakota were ranked as the hardest working states. The season begins tomorrow for the Nebraska football team. The Huskers will be hosting Ohio with kickoff set for 11 Central Time on FS1. Temperatures are expected to be near 90 at kickoff time. Meanwhile, the Nebraska volleyball team is in Chicago where they will play DePaul tonight at 5 Central on FS1 and Missouri at Wrigley Field Sunday evening at 8 Central on Fox. Hope and good news for this Friday is found in Philippians 4:13. I can do all things through Christ who strengthens me. Again, that's Philippians 4:13. For the capital city, heat advisory is continuing today. Sunshine coming up, that high near 98. In Omaha, heat advisory continues today. Sunshine, that high near 97. For the Tri-Cities, mostly sunny, that high today near 97 degrees. Sunshine coming up in North Platte, highs of 98. Mostly sunny in the Panhandle, highs of 92. In Valentine, sunshine, that high around 97. Currently, it's 80 in Lincoln, 77 in Omaha, 73 in the Tri-Cities. It's 62 in North Platte, 63 in the Panhandle, 60 in Valentine.

That could be the very reminder that you need this morning as you start your Friday to know you're not walking into this day alone. No matter the hill that you feel like you need to climb today or whatever that obstacle is that might be seemingly standing in your way, you're not facing it alone. As Red Rocks Worship reminds us this morning, right here on MyBridge Radio, the Lord is with me. There are so many promises in the Bible where it speaks of the fact that God will not leave you. He will not forsake you. And I know how often I look at my day and wonder, how am I going to do this? How am I going to take this on? So as much as anyone, I needed that reminder today that it's not just me. The Lord, the creator of the universe, the one that hung the stars in place, he's thinking about you today. He's mindful of you. And most importantly, he is with you today.

0: pray.
1: Man, do we need that. Crowder reminding us that as we walk through our days, there's a good chance someone's praying for you. Somebody prayed here on My Bridge Radio. Hey, this is Heath. We are looking forward to this Join the Conversation Friday that's going to be coming up. I hope you had a chance to hear the conversation we had with Shanti Feldhahn on Tuesday as she talked about flamingos, which seemed like an interesting subject, right? What are they doing talking about flamingos on My Bridge? Well, there's a spiritual connection to it because the good that those flamingos take in is what gives them their vibrant color. Otherwise, they'd be gray. Well, think about what you're taking in. You're taking in My Bridge today, so you're hearing songs that will help keep you connected to God. You're hearing stories of God at work. You're hopefully being encouraged. Of course, when we spend time with God in His Word, taking time just to read our Bible and connect to Him in prayer, that's all the good stuff. There's a lot of bad stuff that we can consume. The more of the good stuff, the brighter I think it's going to color what comes out of us. And so that's going to be kind of the point of our Join the Conversation Friday this morning as the MyBridge family, as you get to help us set our playlist this morning with those songs that God uses to kind of help color your day in a really bright way. We'll get that started here in about 15 minutes right now. Music from Phil Wickham. It's The Reason I Sing.

0: Little Mercy Me on a Friday morning on My Bridge Radio, and that is Odeth. Well, Gordon, it is Friday. Mm-hmm. We are heading into the first weekend, Labor Day weekend, first weekend of September, and it kind of feels a little bit more like it's the first weekend of August or July. It's
1: moving into the holiday weekend. It should be maybe the 4th of July holiday weekend that we're moving into. So it is hot around the state. There is no doubt about it, and not a mystery to anyone. It is pretty hot. And I guess maybe the first thing we should talk about, Heath, Husker kickoff game tomorrow. Ohio is going to be the first game of the season. 11 o'clock is when the game starts. And looking at the forecast, it's going to be pretty close to 90 by the time kickoff happens at 11 o'clock. So if you are going to that Husker game tomorrow, make sure that you dress as cool as you possibly can. Don't wear too many black shirt things, I would guess. Maybe just go with the red and the white if you possibly can. And, of course, stay hydrated because it's going to be really hot in Memorial Stadium. I know a lot of high schools altering schedules and things like that as well for games. So it is quite hot. And here's the kind of tough news. It's going to be about that way for about the next week. It looks
0: Gordon,
1: like could be
0: come on.
1: Could be yeah could be maybe into Thursday next week in some parts of the state before we see the 90s kind of go away. So it is a hot stretch coming up across the state. Ooh. No doubt about that.
0: You know, I can remember I think I was a seventh or eighth grader. I was selling sodas in the Sun Pop at the stadium, and that was back before it was all in bottle form. It was those plastic cups,
1: and
0: they
1: glasses,
0: had like a,
1: yes.
0: like a sheet of sticky plastic over,
1: it, over
0: the
1: so,
0: top.
1: Yeah,
0: and I never, as a concessions guy, never made more than that opening game of that season when it was about 120 degrees on the field that day. And I've seen some games that I've been to early in the season where the amount of empty water bottles, it was crazy, but that's what you got to do to get through a game like that.
1: Yeah, absolutely. So, so whether it's Memorial Stadium, wherever you may be going, if you have some outdoor plans, make sure that you dress appropriately for that. Good news is, though, there are some off and on shower and thunderstorm chances. Not a lot of chances with that, but maybe at least a little bit of rainfall coming up in some locations over the next several days. But as we go through the Labor Day weekend into next week after post-Labor Day, it is going to be a hot one across the state for several more days.
0: All righty. Well, this is a Join the Conversation Friday on My Bridge Radio. Going to harken back to our conversation we had on Tuesday with Shanti Feldhahn. And we're going to ask for some songs that help color your day. We'll tell you more in 3 minutes.

0: Megan Woods on My Bridge Radio, and I Believe You. Well, it is Heath and Mesa.
1: Good morning.
0: You all right over there?
1: I'm great. I'm doing great. Yes.
0: Join the conversation Friday, Mesa, and on Tuesday, we had a great conversation with Shanti Feldhahn.
1: Yeah.
0: It was a lot of fun. So the way the whole thing started, she sends an email newsletter out every once in a while.
1: Right.
0: And I don't always read them, but you know, the headline, something about flamingos, and I caught my eye and I thought, what in the world, Shanti?
1: Yeah.
0: And I started reading and I thought, I think we've got to talk to her about it. But because there's, as she says, there's so many spiritual ties, but
1: yeah,
0: flamingos, as she shared with us on Tuesday, they start out like really with no color. They start out gray.
2: Yeah. When they're born, they have no color. They gain this color and it gets brighter and brighter because of what they ingest, because of what they eat, because they're eating all of this like shrimp and stuff that has beta carotene in it. They're absorbing this diet on the inside that as they absorb more and more and more of this, it makes them really vibrantly colored on the outside. And if they stop absorbing the good stuff, then they go back to being kind of gray again. It is such a rich analogy for the way we are called to absorb the word of God and absorb the things of the Spirit and the way that God has called us. It will make us this brightly colored, delightful witness in the world.
0: And isn't that what we want?
1: Yeah, that's so good.
0: To be a brightly colored, delightful witness in the world. It starts with absorbing the good stuff.
1: Mm.
0: So this morning, Mesa, on this Join the Conversation Friday, what if we have the MyBridge family kind of help us build a playlist that's full of the good stuff?
1: I love it. Yeah. Yes, let's do it.
0: Yeah, what's that song that you are hearing on MyBridge right now that, boy, when you hear it, you're turning it up because you just need to absorb it. And it's kind of a song that's going to help brightly color your day.
1: Right, yeah.
0: So you can give us a call or you can send a text. The number's the same either way, 888-627-1020. 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But what is that song that's some of the good stuff that you just feel like, man, I've got to eat this up. 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

0: Good morning, MyBridge Radio. Who are we talking to?
1: Nicole.
0: Nicole, where are you calling from?
1: North Platte.
0: And are you calling to share that song that's kind of the good stuff for you right now that helps color your day?
1: Yes.
0: Which song is it?
1: It is Nobody.
0: Tell me about that one and how God's using that one in your life.
1: I've kind of lived off and on with my life being feeling like a nobody and that I'm not useful or anything like that. So every time I hear it, it just breaks my day in any kind of way. And I'm like, I can't be used for anything.
2: So good. So good. Thanks for sharing that, Nicole. Can you tell Heath and I how you found MyBridge?
1: I've actually been listening to it off and on for a couple of different years. And this morning I just am driving to Omaha and I was like, well, let's just turn it on and see what's on. And I heard that. And I was like, oh, yes, let me do this.

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When you're taking in the good stuff, as Shanti Feldhahn told us on Tuesday, it really brightens who you are and really helps you be a shining light to a dark world. 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

0: Michelle Crisp and her children, Amy, Holly, Brandon, Nathan, and their families are remembering Lynn Crisp on what would have been his 74th birthday as he celebrates this one in heaven. Lynn is a beloved husband, father, and papa, and is deeply missed by all who knew him. We are comforted by this truth from Psalm 23, verse 6, a truth that Lynn is experiencing in its fullness today. Surely goodness and mercy shall follow me all the days of my life, and I shall dwell in the house of the Lord forever. Indeed, the best is yet to come.
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3: 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It is Friday, the 4th of September. The forecast is coming up. The season will begin tomorrow for the Nebraska football team. The Huskers will be hosting Ohio with kickoff set for 11 Central Time on FS1. Now, temperatures are expected to be near 90 at kickoff time at Memorial Stadium. Meanwhile, the Nebraska volleyball team is in Chicago, where they will take on DePaul tonight at 5 Central Time on FS1. They'll then face Missouri at Wrigley Field Sunday evening at 8 Central Time on Fox. Moving into the Labor Day weekend, Wallet Hub has released a report on the hardest working states. Nebraska was ranked as the 6th hardest working state. Workers with multiple jobs, a low unemployment rate, and average work week hours were areas that Nebraska ranked well in. South and North Dakota were ranked as the hardest working states. Hope and good news for today is found in Philippians 4:13. I can do all things through Christ who strengthens me. Again, that is Philippians 4:13. For the capital city, that heat advisory continuing today. Sunshine coming up, highs of 98. In Omaha, heat advisory continues with sunshine today, highs of 97. In the Tri-Cities, mostly sunny, that high around 97. In North Platte, sunny and 98. Mostly sunny across the Panhandle, highs of 92. And in Valentine, sunshine, that high near 97. Currently, it's 80 in Lincoln, 77 in Omaha, 73 in the Tri-Cities. It's 62 in North Platte, 63 in the Panhandle, 60 in Valentine.

0: Cody Carnes on a Friday morning. Makes
1: sense. Yeah, yeah.
0: Come on and praise the Lord.
1: This I love
0: is
1: it.
0: The day the Lord has made. And this is Join the Conversation Friday day.
1: It is, yes. And you know, I feel like that song could be a song definitely that would brighten someone's day.
0: Absolutely.
1: Put a little color in their day.
0: Yeah, so we talked to Shanti Feldhahn on Tuesday. And I just loved how she talked about how flamingos get their color. And the point is, it's because they ingest the good stuff.
1: Yes.
0: And similarly, when we're walking with Jesus and we're ingesting the good stuff, because there's a lot of not so good stuff in the world that all too easy to consume.
1: But yeah.
0: When it's MyBridge Radio, you know, songs that are pointing and connecting our hearts to God, when we're spending time with God in His Word, when we're praying, that's the good stuff that mm-hmm. we're taking in, and it brightens kind of who we are.
1: Yes. Yeah, for sure.
0: So this morning on this Join the Conversation Friday, I thought there's got to be some songs.
1: Oh, 100%.
0: Right, that God uses in that way. It's the good stuff that kind of helps to brighten your day. So, Mesa, that's what we want to hear this morning.
1: I love it.
0: All right.
1: We've been hearing from quite a few people
0: Phone's
1: this morning.
0: Phone's been ringing off the hook.
1: Yeah.
0: Texts are coming in. Yeah, 888-627-1020 is the number, and you can call or text that number. If you do send the text, we love to have your name and kind of where you're from.
1: Right.
0: That is very helpful information for us to have. Again, 888-627-1020. Now, Whitney sent us a text. Whitney from Burwell.
1: Okay.
0: Sent us a text, and she said, "The song that colors my week is Up and Up from Colton Dixon." You like that one?
1: I love that song.
0: Yes. Hey, the phone's ringing now. And Whitney says, a new year and a new position at a new school closer to home. It's too easy to start to think about all the things that I might not be doing right. This song's a great reminder to live for Him in every moment, because He knows the plans for me.

0: 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Who are we talking to?
1: Jackson.
0: Jess, where are you calling from?
1: Calling from Malcolm.
0: Well, so what's the song that that you want to play today that kind of colors your day?
1: I'm going to play Hymn of Heaven. Hymn of Heaven.
0: All right, Jax, tell me about that one and what you like about it.
1: It's just a really cool song, and it just brings joy to my life.

0: 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Who are we talking to?
1: Hi, my name's Marigold, and I would like to play a song that is called Good Work.
0: What do you like about that song?
1: It just, makes me happy.
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1: A couple years.

0: It is Join the Conversation Friday on My Bridge Radio. It's David Leonard with good Lord Mesa. We've had some young people give us a call this morning.
1: We have. It's been so fun to hear from them.
0: Even that helps color my day.
1: Yes, you know? 100%.
0: To hear from Jackson and Miracle. Like, how cool is that they're listening? And they're helping pick the songs this morning.
1: Yeah, so fun, for sure.
0: Yeah, we talked to Shanti Feldhahn on Tuesday.
1: Right.
0: And she talked about flamingos and how flamingos don't start out with that bright, vibrant color. They start out like kind of colorless, kind of gray. And then when they start to ingest the good stuff, it really changes how they look. It changes their color. Same is true for us as followers of Jesus. When we're taking in the good stuff, it should kind of flow out of us.
1: Yeah.
0: Some of that good stuff is the music
1: that
0: you take in.
1: 100%.
0: And so we're wondering this morning on this Join the Conversation Friday, what are some of those songs that are the good stuff for you that when you hear them, man, they kind of help color your day, kind of brighten your day. And a dear friend of the My Bridge Ministry, Cindy, sent a text. The number 888-627-1020. 888-627-1020. You can text us like Cindy did, or you can call us once we're done talking here. Give us that call. And Cindy said, the song that sparks my hope in Jesus through some dark valleys and deep trials is I Made It from Kane. God is faithful each and every step. He provides in every way. And because he lives, I can face tomorrow.

0: I always feel like there should be a big...
1: I was just thinking that too, or like someone
0: at the end.
1: Throw
0: yeah.
1: their fist in the air. Yes, 100%.
0: I made it. It's Kane, Cindy's song this morning on this Join the Conversation Friday on MyBridge Radio. Heath and Mesa this yes. morning, and the MyBridge family
1: yes.
0: Choosing the songs that we're going to play this morning, kind of based off of our conversation with Shanti Feldhahn from
1: right.
0: Tuesday about just what we take in. Taking in the good stuff really colors us, and there are some songs that we play here on MyBridge that God uses to color your day. Now, the number.

0: I'm going to slow down because sometimes I go too fast. The number 888-627-1020. You can call that number or you can text that number. If you text like Cindy did and like Mrs. S from Aurora did, you can let us know who you are and where you're from as well. And a little bit about the song and the why on that song. Again, it's 888-627-1020. So Mrs. S said the song Abide adds color to my life. Is Mrs. S a teacher?
1: She is a teacher. Yeah. In the high school there in Aurora.
0: And I'm guessing with one of those long last names that kids sometimes...
1: Hard to pronounce. Yeah.
0: So Mrs.
1: All
0: S makes sense. Okay. Right. Mrs. S says the song Abide adds color to my life. Says I love this song because it reminds me every day as I enter my classroom. It's not about me. My heart's desire is to trust in and depend on the Lord.

97. In the Tri-Cities, mostly sunny, highs of 97. In North Platte, sunny today, highs of 98. In the Panhandle, sunshine in 92. In Valentine, mostly sunny in 97. Currently at 77 in Lincoln, 76 in Omaha, 73 in the Tri-Cities. It's 62 in North

0: That one will do it for me. That'll color my day.
1: Yeah, 100%.
0: House fires on this Join the Conversation Friday on My Bridge Radio. And I thank God. So that's what we're talking about this morning, Mesa. Those
1: right?
0: songs that, much like a flamingo, eats shrimp and gets beta carotene and it colors that flamingo. The good stuff that we ingest, including the truth that comes through some of the songs that we hear on My
1: right.
0: Bridge.
1: Right, yeah.
0: Kind of help to brighten and color our day. Dee from Ashland sent a text to 888-627-1020. And Dee said, when times are hard, it's good to remember Moses walking the streets of gold and David dancing before the throne. Her song, Hymn of... Not Hymn. We already did Hymn of Heaven.
1: We
0: this
1: did.
0: Is Homesick for Heaven from Phil.

0: 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Mesa, the text line has heated up.
1: Oh, my goodness. Yes. Texts are flooding in. It's awesome.
0: To 888-627-1020. And Join the Conversation Friday theme this morning. What are those songs God uses to kind of add a little color to your day? It's some of the good stuff that you're taking in, and God uses that in your life. And sometimes it's a brand new song that you've just heard, and sometimes it's one that God's been using this one for a long time.
1: Over and over again.
0: In your life.
1: Yeah.
0: Kim from Beaver City said, "I still believe," from Jeremy Camp, "no matter what we go through in life, we could still believe God is there for us."

Good morning, my bridge family. As I'm reminiscing about the goodness that listening to the songs played by my bridge radio and how much they remind me that I belong to God, I'm overwhelmed with gratitude. But I also remember the very first time I messaged in, which would have been Good Friday, and I opened up about my path of active addiction and how people in my life, such as my mom, were praying for me to find a better way of life. And I came into the rooms of recovery. I found God, that His hand was reaching out for me the whole time I was in my bottom. And you guys played Because Somebody Prayed by Crowder. And I found myself in tears of joy as that song was playing. And I'm just so grateful for all that He does provide. And each morning as I pray for Him to guide me to the man He needs me to be, the Holy Spirit teaches me something new.

0: Crowder on My Bridge Radio. Somebody prayed. That was Travis. That was Sharon just before that song. And it is Join the Conversation Friday.
1: Yes.
0: So can be like Travis. He joined the conversation. He did a way that we haven't recommended. He sent a voice text.
1: Oh,
0: so,
1: okay.
0: All kinds of options.
1: Yeah. Yeah.
0: You can text the number 828-627-1020, or you can call that same number.
1: Right.
0: I'm going to go again slowly. 888-627-1020. You could use the shout-out feature on the MyBridge app.
1: Yeah.
0: That's another option if you want to try that. We said somebody gave a really sweet shout-out to us the other day.
1: Aww.
0: A listener in Albion just sharing about how much MyBridge means to them. Mm. So that's always great to hear. But this morning, it is, what's that song
1: right.
0: that God uses to really kind of color your day? It's the good stuff that we ingest, just like a flamingo eats beta carotene through shrimp and they get their
1: yes.
0: color. We get it so often through, obviously, through our time spent with God in His
1: yeah.
0: Word, which is something Shanti Feldhahn spoke about when she was our guest on Tuesday.
1: Right.
0: Sometimes it's through the songs that you hear on MyBridge Radio. And so, Tammy sent us a text. It's always good to hear from Tammy in St. Labori.
1: Okay.
0: And she said, this is very sweet. She said, just hearing your voices early in the morning, getting ready for the day, brings me joy. Thank you for your encouragement and all your music. And she said her new favorite is Jamie McDonald and Who He Is.

0: Michelle Crisp and her children, Amy, Holly, Brandon, Nathan, and their families are remembering Lynn Crisp on what would have been his 74th birthday as he celebrates this one in heaven. Lynn is a beloved husband, father, and papa, and is deeply missed by all who knew him. We are comforted by this truth from Psalm 23, verse 6, a truth that Lynn is experiencing in its fullness today. Surely goodness and mercy shall follow me all the days of my life, and I shall dwell in the house of the Lord forever. Indeed, the best is yet to come.
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3: Good morning. 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It is Friday, the 4th of September. Here are the headlines. Moving into this Labor Day weekend, Wallet Hub has released a report on the hardest working states. Nebraska was ranked as the 6th hardest working state. Workers with multiple jobs, a low unemployment rate, and average work week hours were areas the state ranked well in. South Dakota and North Dakota were ranked as the hardest working states. The season gets underway tomorrow for the Nebraska football team. The Huskers will be hosting Ohio with kickoff set for 11 Central Time on FS1. Temperatures at kickoff expected to be near 90. Now the Nebraska volleyball team is in Chicago where they will take on DePaul tonight at 5 Central on FS1. They'll also face Missouri at Wrigley Field Sunday evening at 8 Central on Fox. Hope and good news for today is found in Philippians 4:13. I can do all things through Christ who strengthens me. Again, that's Philippians 4:13. For the capital city, heat advisory continuing today. Sunshine coming up, that high to be near 90. Heat advisory continues as well in Omaha. Sunny today with highs of 97. For the Tri-Cities, mostly sunny, highs near 97. In North Platte, mostly sunny and 98. Sunny across the Panhandle, highs of 92. In Valentine, sunshine, that high near 97. Currently at 77 in Lincoln, 76 in Omaha, it's 73 in the Tri-Cities, 62 this morning in North Platte, 60 in the Panhandle, 60 in Valentine.

0: Little Mercy Me to color your Friday morning on My Bridge Radio. That one is Greater, Heath and Mesa on this Join the Conversation Friday. Had a good playlist this morning so far.
1: A solid playlist, yeah.
0: So it's Join the Conversation Friday, meaning that our My Bridge family is joining the conversation, some with phone calls, some with text messages, some with voice text.
1: A
0: little bit of everything this morning. And the number, whichever way you want to go, is 888-627-1020. And if you send a text, love to have a name, maybe where you're from.
1: Right.
0: And a little bit about the song. And now, the songs that we're looking for this morning are?
1: Yeah, songs that are ones that kind of brighten up your day, shall I say. We've been talking about our morning conversation guest from Tuesday, Shanti Felton, and how she was talking about flamingos and what they eat. Like, they start gray, but then as they eat and fuel themselves, that's what turns them the pretty pink.
0: Yeah.
1: I forget the, like, what is it that they...
0: Beta carotene shrimp. And it's made me hungry for shrimp all week long.
1: That's funny.
0: But, you know, but think about the parallels to that in our life. So, you know, I can remember being 15 years old, being discipled by Pastor Kevin, and him really trying to drill into me that I needed to have a daily quiet time. Mm-hmm. And there was a part of it at that point in time as a 15-year-old thinking, it's just one more thing I need to check off my list. But what I have learned over the years as I have been walking with Jesus is, no, that daily time with God in His Word, or that time like listening to My Bridge and hearing great songs that speak to the truth about God, that's the good stuff. That's the beta carotene, spiritually speaking, that is going to color us and
1: so
0: really brighten us. And then I'm going to play something from Shanti later, how it ends up, you know, being good for others as well, because it's coming out of us and God can use that for others. So what's that song for you this morning that it kind of helps to color you? I got a text message from, let's see, it was from Lynn and Hershey, and it was for a Brandon Lake song. We have a lot of Brandon Lake songs in the playlist. We don't have that one, but I think this one kind of fits the bill as well. It says, it just reminds me the power of Jesus, and we're just going to praise Him anywhere.

0: as believers, it's really easy for us to say that the reason for that is for us. And some of the reason is, right? Like Jesus was very clear, John 10:10, right? He's talking about the enemy is coming to steal and kill and destroy, but I've come so that you can have life and have it abundantly. Like it is for us. That is certainly part of the reason. But it's also very clear that if we're supposed to be glorifying God and leading people to Him and pointing people to Him and shining His light, you know, not hiding it under a bushel, then really the ultimate reason for us to thrive, to have faith in full color, so to speak, is not primarily for us, but so that a watching world can see that following Jesus makes a difference.
1: Shanti Feldhahn from our conversation on Tuesday. So we've been talking this morning here on this Join the Conversation Friday about how when we ingest the good stuff, yeah, part of it is for us.
2: Right.
1: That yeah. John 10:10, I've come to give you life and life abundantly, but then there should be an outflow.
2: Yeah.
1: Yeah. And so sometimes it's a song like Brandon Lake's Praise You Anywhere that God will use that, you know, draws you close to Him and then allows you to go bless somebody else.
2: Yeah, on share your, that joy with others.
1: Maybe that'll happen today on this Join the Conversation Friday, 888-627-1020, 888-627-1020. I got a text message from Jason in Byron, Nebraska. He says, one of the many songs that keeps me going, that kind of colors my day, is from Micah Tyler, and it's called People Like Us.

Yeah, I was just going to add in that a favorite song, and it's Child of God. And, you know, and the reason I love that is, you know, sometimes I have to remember that I'm not in this world alone. My name is Rhonda, and I'm from Kennesaw. Thank you.

0: Good morning, MyBridge Radio. Who are we talking to?
1: Dan.
0: Dan, where are you calling from?
1: Shickley.
0: Dan from Shickley. Calling to share that song that God uses to put a little color into your day?
1: Yeah, if you can go back that far.
0: Okay, let's see.
1: Stephen Curtis Chapman, The Great Adventure.
0: Oh, ooh, saddle up
2: yes.
0: your horses.
1: Yep, a little old school here, but I love the new stuff. You're doing a great job. Keep doing on it. Keep looking up.
2: Thanks, Dan. Dan, how long have you been listening to MyBridge Radio?
1: When did it start?
0: 25 or so years ago.
1: I've been listening longer than that. I remember when Gordon started as a KROA back in the late 70s.
0: Gordon and I were just talking about that the other day. Yeah, 1979 is when he started at KROA.
2: Wow.
0: Yeah.
1: Okay. It's been a blessing. It really has.
2: That's awesome. And what keeps you listening, Dan?
1: Gotta follow Jesus, man. We gotta keep the light burning. Saturday.

Thanks so much for allowing MyBridge Radio to be a part of your Friday morning. The final forecast for the capital city. Heat advisory again today. Sunshine coming up, that high of 98. In Omaha, heat advisory continues today. Sunshine and 97 for the Tri-Cities. Mostly sunny and 97. Sunshine in North Platte, highs up to 98. Sunny across the Panhandle with highs of 92. And in Valentine, mostly sunny, highs near 97.

0: Rend Collective, Hallelujah, anyway, on MyBridge Radio. Are you going to see them anytime soon,
1: Mesa? I was
0: just about
1: to say, you know, they are making a trip out to Gary, Nebraska this weekend for the Horizon Music Festival.
0: Yeah, the Panhandle is going to be the place to be.
1: Oh, yeah.
0: Saturday and Sunday.
1: Yep.
0: Yeah, free.
1: Free event, 2 days.
0: Bring a lawn chair or a blanket.
1: Yep.
0: It probably sounds like some sunscreen and water also.
1: Lots of sunscreen and water will be needed. Yes, 100%. But yeah, come ready to worship. It's going to be a fun weekend.
0: Yeah, if you want to get some details, just check the concert section at mybridgeradio.net. We've got all the info there. Mesa, it's Join the Conversation Friday, and we've had a lot of phone calls, a lot of text messages. Building off of the theme from Tuesday about how what we take in really helps with what we are really able to put out.
1: But
0: it colors our lives. And so Shanti Feldhahn used the example of a flamingo eating shrimp and getting that good beta carotene. When we take in the word of God, when we hear songs that point to truth and connect us to God, that all helps us. Not only does it help you build in us the abundant life, but then helps us to share that with others. So text messages have been rolling in, phone calls. We heard from Mrs. S from Aurora earlier today, and not to be outdone, Mr. S.
1: Yes,
0: also
1: from Aurora.
0: Also throughout the day, we've kind of had some old school songs. We just had The Great Adventure a little bit ago. We had an older Jeremy Camp song while ago. So here's another one from Mr. S.
1: Okay.
0: Yeah, so he, where's the text? There it is. Beautiful sunrise this morning.
1: Oh.
0: That was a while ago. Beautiful sunrise this morning.
1: Yeah.
0: Jesus is the way, the truth, and the life.
1: Love it.
0: Praise. So we're going to hear from Michael W. Smith, the new Hallelujah.

0: Michael W. Smith on this Join the Conversation Friday on MyBridge Radio, a new hallelujah. Mesa, Aurora's coming in strong this morning on the text line.
1: Honestly, yes, it has been.
0: Mr. S, Mrs. S, Diana.
1: Okay.
0: Said, would you please play Gratitude by Brandon Lake? Just fills my heart each time I hear it.

0: Brandon Lake, that is Gratitude here on MyBridge Radio. Well, Mesa, we've officially hit that spot where we are out of space for any more. We've got three or four more we're going to try to get in here. But we aren't going to be able to get any more beyond that. So thank you to our MyBridge family for texting in, calling in, voice texting in this
1: all the
0: morning.
1: Things this morning. What,
0: voicemails were left. And so we've been trying hard to get all these songs on, these songs that really help color your day. And we got a text from Michelle in Alliance, and it says, the song that really touches my soul is Still Waters, the Psalm 23 song from Leanna Crawford. It reminds me that I'm okay and everything will be okay. God's in control.

0: Leanna Crawford, that is Still Waters, and this Join the Conversation Friday on MyBridge Radio, trying to get through these last couple of texts get these songs on.
1: Yes.
0: It's been a great morning.
1: It has been.
0: As the MyBridge family, Mesa, has been just sharing these songs that God uses. And it's such neat variety. That's what I love. I mean, we've had some newer songs, some older songs, some that are really up-tempo, others a little more reflective.
1: Yeah.
0: So what's the next one?
1: Yeah. So we heard from Angela from Kearney, and she would love to hear the song Well Done by David Leonard. She said it's a song that definitely puts a pep in her step and a smile on her face, as do many of the songs she hears here on MyBridge. But she also says, thank you for spreading the goodness of God all over Nebraska for all of us to take in.

0: no, stop that. I didn't mean for that to play. Not yet.
1: Not yet.
0: Kind of gave away the secret, though. We had one more text to go, and I was going to have you guess the song.
1: Oh, man.
0: Now, if you can't guess it,
1: I can totally
0: gonna be a problem.
1: It.
0: But Melanie from Carter Lake is our final texter of the morning, and she said, there's a song that always brightens my day, gives my spirit a lift no matter what the circumstances may be. Thank you for keeping this song playing on my bridge. All right, Mesa, what is it?
1: It's Happy Dance. Hey.

0: Michelle Crisp and her children, Amy, Holly, Brandon, Nathan, and their families are remembering Lynn Crisp on what would have been his 74th birthday as he celebrates this one in heaven. Lynn is a beloved husband, father, and papa, and is deeply missed by all who knew him. We are comforted by this truth from Psalm 23, verse 6, a truth that Lynn is experiencing in its fullness today. Surely goodness and mercy shall follow me all the days of my life, and I shall dwell in the house of the Lord forever. Indeed, the best is yet to come.
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2: 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What are those things? Because God does have those callings for me. What are they? Lord, make sure that I see what you're calling me to do today. At any moment, whatever it is, could be God putting somebody in front of you for a purpose.
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0: It's Patrick Mayberry on MyBridge Radio. Anybody else? Thanks for your company on this Friday morning. Right now, casting crowns, and all because of mercy.
1: I could

0: So don't worry about these things saying, what will we eat? What will we drink? What will we wear? These things dominate the thoughts of unbelievers, but your Heavenly Father already knows all your needs. Seek the kingdom of God above all else and live righteously, and He will give you everything you need.
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Along with Mac Powell, that's North Point Worship. This is my song. Shanti Feldhahn joined us for Tuesday's conversation here on MyBridge Radio. Of course, that conversation is now the latest episode of The Morning Conversation, the podcast. 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
1: The positive outlook, the focus on God, of course, every day. 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

There is no doubt about it. God's grace is amazing. That's Elevation Rhythm and Josiah Queen right here on MyBridge Radio. Really glad to have you along with us on this Friday. Mesa will be along in just a few minutes.

0: Michelle Crisp and her children, Amy, Holly, Brandon, Nathan, and their families are remembering Lynn Crisp on what would have been his 74th birthday as he celebrates this one in heaven. Lynn is a beloved husband, father, and papa, and is deeply missed by all who knew him. We are comforted by this truth from Psalm 23, verse 6, a truth that Lynn is experiencing in its fullness today. Surely goodness and mercy shall follow me all the days of my life, and I shall dwell in the house of the Lord forever. Indeed, the best is yet to come.
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Well, we're starting off this new hour with Forrest Frank's OK. And thank you so much for choosing MyBridge Radio this Friday morning. I'm your host, Mesa, hanging out with you for the next couple of hours. And, you know, within these hours are songs that are just going to be pointing our eyes off our circumstances and up to God, who is in control of those circumstances, with songs like Thank God from Leanna Crawford, How Great Is Our God, Chris Tomlin, and right now is Matt Redman with 10,000 Reasons. Bless.

0: God is always at work among us.
1: Child Evangelism Fellowship, or CEF, is a statewide ministry that shares the gospel with children. One way they do that is through after-school programs called Good News Clubs. During club, Esther, the local director in the greater Omaha area, is always encouraged by the curiosity and questions the kids ask.
2: The club I get to help with has about between 30 and 40 kids that come. So we always do like a Bible story. We just went through the life of Daniel, teaching God was faithful to Daniel, but Daniel was also very faithful to God. Kids keep coming back and asking these deep, deep questions.
1: As the CEF team continued answering their questions, students began wrestling with what it looks like to put their faith into action.
2: So then when we were asking for prayer requests, there was this one boy, he was like, can you just pray that I would be more faithful? Because sometimes I'm really mean to my siblings and I don't listen to my parents, and I just want to be more Christ-like and more faithful.
1: CEF's faithful presence each week through Good News Clubs is helping kids move from asking questions about Jesus to wanting to become more like him.
2: It's not just that they're coming to know Jesus, but like there's actually this hunger, like, no, I want to be more like Jesus. That one story is a testimony of kids across the board that are really hungry and sensitive to what God's doing in their lives.
1: God is on the move, and we are excited for all God will do this new school year through Child Evangelism Fellowship and Good News Clubs all across Nebraska.
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3: I've got a friend

It's Crowder this morning with God Really Loves Us. And maybe you're tuning in on the MyBridge app this morning, playing MyBridge Radio loud and proud. Well, thanks so much for letting us be your soundtrack today. I remember.

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It's God That Saves here on My Bridge Radio. And it is just crazy how we are into the full swing of school rhythms again. And okay, maybe not fully into the swing of things yet, maybe still kind of adjusting into that rhythm. Hey, I am right there with you between praying for my younger brother who started his second year of college this year and praying for my mom and my sister who are both working in the school system to, you know, seeing all the college kids coming into town and seeing new faces at church. I mean, it's a new season for sure, and it does take some adjustment. I mean, change is, it's not easy, and it's absolutely okay if this change has almost felt a little too much lately. And, you know, I say together we just take a breath. We open our hands, palms up, eyes closed, and we just get really honest with the Lord where we're at. And in that honesty, we just let Him hold us.

It's that new one from Bea Turner called Redeemer. You're listening to My Bridge Radio, and I want to invite you to stick around because we have a new song coming your way from For King and Country called What If I Told You, and that will be playing right after this from Matthew West. I've

0: On the night you're falling all to pieces, you can bring your lonely heart to Jesus. What if I told you that I believe it?
1: It's What If I Told You from For King and Country here on My Bridge Radio. And you know what is amazing is seeing how the Lord brought Beauty from Ashes at the Living Out Loud Festival just a couple weekends ago. See, the night before the festival, a big storm had rolled in, and the wind was just so powerful that it actually ended up knocking the stage down, completely destroying it. But through the relentless effort of the Living Out Loud crew and team, by the time the festival started, there was a stage and the artists were ready to perform and the people were ready to worship. And while the situation was definitely not what anyone had planned, what I had thought was amazing was how you're standing at the new stage, worshiping alongside the artists, but you look to your right. And yes, I mean, there's a stage that has been blown over, but what is put right on top of that stage is this beautiful banner that says Living Out Loud. And I love how that banner was placed perfectly on top of the blown over stage, because when you looked at the banner, it made you forget about the fallen stage underneath it. The stage just kind of looked like it was a stand to hold up the banner. And I thought to myself when I saw that, isn't it just like God to take something that's broken and give it beauty?

0: Michelle Crisp and her children, Amy, Holly, Brandon, Nathan, and their families are remembering Lynn Crisp on what would have been his 74th birthday as he celebrates this one in heaven. Lynn is a beloved husband, father, and papa, and is deeply missed by all who knew him. We are comforted by this truth from Psalm 23, verse 6, a truth that Lynn is experiencing in its fullness today. Surely goodness and mercy shall follow me all the days of my life, and I shall dwell in the house of the Lord forever. Indeed, the best is yet to come.
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It's Red Rocks Worship with The Lord Is With Me here on MyBridge Radio. I'm your host, Mesa, and you know, I don't know what your morning has been looking like, but I'm looking at this lineup of songs coming your way and I can't help but smile. And I hope one of these songs brings a smile to you as well. We have songs like I See Grace from Micah Tyler, Where Would I Be from Peter Burton, that new one from Josiah Queen, Make Heaven Crowded. And right now we have Zach Williams, Jesus Loves. All the

Next Life Church, bringing encouragement our way this morning with their song So Much here on My Bridge Radio. And some more encouragement for you today comes from Matthew 6, 31 through 33. And it says, so don't worry about these things, saying, what will we eat? What will we drink? What will we wear? These things dominate the thoughts of unbelievers, but your heavenly Father already knows all your needs. Seek the kingdom of God above all else and live righteously, and he will give you everything you need. 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

Jeremy Camp there with Give Me Jesus here on MyBridge Radio. Now, I don't know about you, but when seasons start to change, I feel like there's always a shift inside of me too. And that shift this time around is having open hands to what the Lord is doing in this new season. And I think I've talked about it a little bit before, but I feel like all throughout the summer, I was really just trying to control everything in my life. And it was mainly because I just didn't know what was coming next. And so to provide that, you know, security and clarity, I tried to put things in my hands. And it made for a not very restful and relaxing summer. I definitely don't recommend doing that. But the Lord was just so kind to reveal what I had been doing to me and gave me a next step in what surrendering that control looks like. And it's just two words. He told me, open hands, having open hands to his plans and being done trying to step into those plans and change them. And I've even started doing the act of opening my hands and at the same time saying the words out loud so I can hear them, open hands. This by no means has been easy, but I feel like change never really is. But I do believe that this change will be worth it.

It's Josiah Queen with his new song here on MyBridge Radio called Make Heaven Crowded. And stick around here because we have even more new music coming your way from Matthew West called Back to Jesus. And that will be playing right after this.

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Matthew West with his song Back to Jesus. 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I am so excited to be heading to the Horizon Music Festival. 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And My Bridge will also be there with a booth, as well as some teammates there, ready to say hi and meet you. And so maybe you don't have plans this Labor Day weekend and you want to head to Gehring for the Horizon Music Festival. 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

0: Michelle Crisp and her children, Amy, Holly, Brandon, Nathan, and their families are remembering Lynn Crisp on what would have been his 74th birthday as he celebrates this one in heaven. Lynn is a beloved husband, father, and papa, and is deeply missed by all who knew him. We are comforted by this truth from Psalm 23, verse 6, a truth that Lynn is experiencing in its fullness today. Surely goodness and mercy shall follow me all the days of my life, and I shall dwell in the house of the Lord forever. Indeed, the best is yet to come.
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2: Yes, God is so much in these big, shaky, earthquakey, earth-shattering moments, these miraculous moments. But man, even more so, I'd say, he's with us in the whisper of his spirit every day. It's important that we don't just focus on the miracles, but we focus on just the consistent Father that he is.
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Poets and Prophets with Make Room. I'm your host, Mesa. And you know what is just absolutely crazy is that we are in the month of September already. Like, what? Talk about time flying fast. But I hope as you're listening here on MyBridge Radio that time's just able to slow down a little bit for you. That as songs play, you can just take in the lyrics, take a breath, and look up to your Heavenly Father, knowing He is smiling down on you today. God.

0: God is always at work among us.
1: Dustin is the campus pastor at Life Church in Omaha. One evening, while he was serving at youth group, a dad stopped to talk to him.
2: He just came up to me and he's like, "Hey, I've been dropping my son off at your youth group on Wednesday nights. Church is not my thing, but thanks for what you're doing."
1: At the end of their conversation, Dustin invited the dad to come back with his son for a Sunday morning service.
2: 3 months later, it was Christmas Eve, he came with his son and saw him in the lobby, connected with him. And then he's like, "That was all right. We'll see what it's like next week." And so he came back.
1: And he kept coming back, first with his son, and then his wife began joining them. They were drawn in by the worship, welcomed by the community, and transformed by the power of the gospel.
2: 2 months later, he gave his life to Christ, and then his wife gave her life to Christ. The whole family ended up being baptized. They're all serving. They're in life group. And it started with his son saying, like, "Hey, I want to go to youth group."
1: God is on the move, and we celebrate how he works through the local church to impact lives and sometimes entire families. God is doing something
0: right now. 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

Theron Williams and John Reddick with Abide. And whether you're listening in Mullen or Superior or Wilbur, this is MyBridge Radio, bringing Nebraska together.

Laura Story, Mighty to Save, here on MyBridge Radio. And you know, with the new school year being here, it also means just new rhythms in general. And if you have had a desire to begin maybe a different prayer rhythm, you know, praying for your kids and their friends and their teachers as the school year starts, I would love to point you to a ministry called Moms in Prayer. See, Moms in Prayer is a ministry that supports moms to gather in small groups to pray for their children and their children's schools. And usually what happens is you'll meet once a week, and the meetings are so structured and such an intentional our time with other moms. And you know, throughout last week, I was hearing a God at Work story playing here on MyBridge, talking about Colleen from Aurora. And she is sharing how when she joined a Moms in Prayer group, she was better able to give up the control of her kids to God because of that weekly time in prayer with other moms. And if you're interested in hearing that God at Work story and just finding out more about Moms in Prayer in general, you can go to our website at mybridgeradio.net to find out more.

0: you can have all the glory. Take the glory, it's yours.
1: Well, it's that new one there from Bodie called Go For Broke. And you know, here at My Bridge Radio, we loved sharing with you some of the newest songs from artists, which is why here in a couple minutes, we will be playing a brand new song from Chris Tomlin called Doesn't He? And it's

You know, doing something that is really hard is never easy. But when you have people who believe in you, I believe that it makes that task that much easier. That last song was a new one from Chris Tomlin here on MyBridge Radio with Doesn't He. And just last weekend, I'm watching a movie inspired by a true story about a woman who desired to swim the English Channel. So she starts on the coast of France and ends up swimming all the way to England. And I mean, it's a task that people believed couldn't be done. I mean, for many reasons. First off, you're swimming 21 miles in water that is absolutely freezing with currents that end up changing every few hours. And then, you know, there's the jellyfish and the sharks underneath you. But this girl, she was determined to swim it. And the first time she swam it, her coach wasn't really in support of her doing this. So he didn't really help her out in the training and prep. And she failed to cross. But then comes along another coach, a coach who knows the ins and outs of the channel, a coach who has swam the channel multiple times successfully, and a coach who had the faith and belief that this girl could swim it. And as I'm watching this girl swim the channel, her coach is on a boat right next to her, cheering her on, supporting her, getting her the right food to fuel her. And I just can't think how much of a difference it makes to go through something hard and to have someone behind you, someone rooting for you, someone supporting you. And I'm so thankful that in the hard task called life, we have Jesus right beside us, supporting us, strengthening us. And I mean, it doesn't mean the hard things suddenly become easy, but man, does his presence make all the difference.

0: Michelle Crisp and her children, Amy, Holly, Brandon, Nathan, and their families are remembering Lynn Crisp on what would have been his 74th birthday as he celebrates this one in heaven. Lynn is a beloved husband, father, and papa, and is deeply missed by all who knew him. We are comforted by this truth from Psalm 23, verse 6, a truth that Lynn is experiencing in its fullness today. Surely goodness and mercy shall follow me all the days of my life, and I shall dwell in the house of the Lord forever. Indeed, the best is yet to come.
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Well, we're starting off this new hour with Danny Cokey's Jesus Over Everything here on MyBridge Radio. Hey, it's Mesa here. And, you know, fall sports are up and running. I mean, the Husker volleyball team has had multiple games they've played already. Husker football team is starting their season tomorrow. There's lots of professional teams gearing up to play here soon. And, you know, I don't know what team you find yourself rooting for, but I'd love to tell you about a team that's making an eternal impact. 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And so if you're not on the team yet, I'd encourage you to sign up at mybridgeradio.net.

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It's Lincoln Brewster with God You Reign here on MyBridge Radio. And you know, for the past couple of summers, I have had the privilege of being the designated lawnmower for my house. And I love it because it gives me a chance to, you know, decompress after a long day. But you know what I've recognized is that if you mow the yard with a mindset that everything is a weed, you're going to end up mowing over plants instead. And that was the case for me, as I ended up mowing over three plants that, to me, they looked like weeds, but they were, in fact, plants that my roommate had just freshly planted. And so, you know, after a fun conversation of me apologizing to my roommate, I made sure that before I labeled something as a weed, I would do a better job at recognizing that thing as a plant. And it kind of got me thinking, maybe I should be a little bit more careful about what I'm so quick to label in life, too. Because sometimes things aren't always what they look like at first.

like that new one there from Jet Trouble. It's called I Need You here on My Bridge Radio. And stick around because we have another new song headed your way from Brandon Lake called How Good God Is. And it'll be playing right after this from Big Daddy Weave. These

was that new song there from Brandon Lake called How Good God Is. Well, I am getting ready to switch seats with Mark here and head off in to the rest of my afternoon, but wanted to let you know what's coming your way here in this next hour. There are going to be songs playing like Thank God from Leanna Crawford. There's that new one from Elevation Rhythm and Josiah Queen called Amazing, and Phil Wickham's Homesick for Heaven, all right here on MyBridge Radio.

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1: Michelle Crisp and her children, Amy, Holly, Brandon, Nathan, and their families are remembering Lynn Crisp on what would have been his 74th birthday as he celebrates this one in heaven. Lynn is a beloved husband, father, and papa, and is deeply missed by all who knew him. We are comforted by this truth from Psalm 23, verse 6, a truth that Lynn is experiencing in its fullness today. Surely goodness and mercy shall follow me all the days of my life, and I shall dwell in the house of the Lord forever. Indeed, the best is yet to come.
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MyBridge Radio. It's Patrick Mayberry with Anybody Else. And Michael W. Smith got this hour started. Hey, it's Mark. I get to hang out for a little while today. Hope you can stick around for a little while, too. I'd love to share some songs together from Mercy Me and Jeremy Camp. That new one from Leanna Crawford can help us practice a little gratitude for the things we weren't so sure we'd be thankful for. It's all coming up.

0: God is always at work among us.
1: Child Evangelism Fellowship, or CEF, is a statewide ministry that shares the gospel with children. One way they do that is through after-school programs called Good News Clubs. During club, Esther, the local director in the greater Omaha area, is always encouraged by the curiosity and questions the kids ask.
2: The club I get to help with has about between 30 and 40 kids that come. So we always do like a Bible story. We just went through the life of Daniel, teaching God was faithful to Daniel, but Daniel was also very faithful to God. Kids keep coming back and asking these deep, deep questions.
1: As the CEF team continued answering their questions, students began wrestling with what it looks like to put their faith into action.
2: So then when we were asking for prayer requests, there was this one boy, he was like, can you just pray that I would be more faithful? Because sometimes I'm really mean to my siblings and I don't listen to my parents, and I just want to be more Christ-like and more faithful.
1: CEF's faithful presence each week through Good News Clubs is helping kids move from asking questions about Jesus to wanting to become more like him.
2: It's not just that they're coming to know Jesus, but like there's actually this hunger, like, no, I want to be more like Jesus. That one story is a testimony of kids across the board that are really hungry and sensitive to what God's doing in their lives.
1: God is on the move, and we are excited for all God will do this new school year through Child Evangelism Fellowship and Good News Clubs all across Nebraska.
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All we've got to do is look around us, right? So much evidence of a creative God. And we're here to share songs to help our hearts stay connected with Him. This is My Bridge Radio. It's the new one, too, from Leanna Crawford. This is called Thank God.

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That's passion, and the Lord will provide. On MyBridge Radio, it's part of my Friday 5 list today. The word provision is on there. Fridays, I try to take a little moment to take 5 minutes or less and write down, think about 5 things from this week I'm thankful to God for. Of course, we launched into a new month, the month of September, which at our house, that means it's time to do a little budget recap. And I don't know about you, but August can be something, right? Back to school season, the air conditioners have been working overtime, just all those kind of things. And we've got a little app that helps us track our expenses and stewardship. And there was something about just sitting and looking once again, seeing God, you took care of our needs like you always do, a faithful, providing Father. So if you're up for it, join in too. Maybe provisions on your Friday 5 list too.

Jamie McDonald with Ain't No Way on My Bridge Radio. That new song from Elevation Rhythm and Josiah Queen is coming up in a few minutes. And right now, a reminder, he's just waiting for us to run home. Here's Cochran and Company.

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I'm just saying, if you've not heard that one on the smart speaker and told the speaker, you know, Alexa, Google, turn it up a little bit. We haven't fully experienced it yet. That is Elevation Rhythm and Josiah Queen, and amazing on My Bridge Radio. And don't forget, if you do have a smart speaker, you can listen anytime. 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

0: Michelle Crisp and her children, Amy, Holly, Brandon, Nathan, and their families are remembering Lynn Crisp on what would have been his 74th birthday as he celebrates this one in heaven. Lynn is a beloved husband, father, and papa, and is deeply missed by all who knew him. We are comforted by this truth from Psalm 23, verse 6, a truth that Lynn is experiencing in its fullness today. Surely goodness and mercy shall follow me all the days of my life, and I shall dwell in the house of the Lord forever. Indeed, the best is yet to come.
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Yeah, it's gonna be okay. It's Forrest Frank on MyBridge Radio and CC Winans, and I've got joy. It's a Friday afternoon. We're heading towards the weekend, and I'm so grateful you're allowing us to be a little soundtrack of hope for your day today. My name's Mark, part of the team here at MyBridge, and this is Phil Wickham for our hearts that are homesick for heaven.

My Bridge Radio with more songs to help our hearts stay connected with a God who provides. This is Peter Burton. Where would I be?

My Bridge Radio. That's Hillsong. Hey, it's Mark hanging out. I don't have to tell you this. You know it too, right? This world, it's broken. There is stuff in it that should not be. Not what was it was intended to be. But I've had my eyes more open lately to see how God is at work with little, as Timothy Keller calls them, foretastes of what's coming. Pictures of his healing. Timothy Keller says it this way. The Bible tells us that God did not originally make the world to have disease or hunger or death in it. But Jesus has come to redeem where it is wrong and heal where the world is broken. His work, his miracles, are not just proof that he has the power, but also wonderful foretastes of what he is going to do with that power. I love that thought. Every time we see God heal broken hearts and broken bodies in a broken planet and a broken world, we're getting to taste a little foretaste of what's coming. So let the healing begin.

0: That's Maverick City on MyBridge Radio and Lift Me Up. Hey, it's Mark hanging out. It's Friday. We're going to get to the new for King & Country. Their new song, What If I Told You, in just a couple of minutes. And right now, it's Seth Shalita.
1: I've never seen a morning the sun forgot to rise. In every single detail, you're faithful every time.

0: On the night you're falling all to pieces, you can bring your lonely heart to Jesus. What if I told you that I believe it?
1: That's for King and Country and What If I Told You. On My Bridge Radio, I should have known better. After this many years of walking with Jesus, it should have clicked much quicker. Mark, you need to share this. You need to say something with somebody. I've been carrying the weight of just walking through some uncertainty with one of my kiddos facing some unknown health stuff. And it was one of those things where I just had been kind of bottling it up for a few days until finally the light bulb went off. Mark, you need to share this. Don't carry it alone. Now, my wife and I had been carrying it honestly together, but there's something sometimes about having somebody else to join in with you. And I love that we have a tool on our website. So even if there's not somebody you can physically share it with in a conversation, you can share it online with our MyBridge family, and we can pray for you. It's the prayer wall on our website. It's a place where you can go and you can share as much or as little as you'd like. But share it. If you need to, we're here for you. It's all at mybridgeradio.net.

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Everything I own in the back of the bed. Wide-eyed dreaming about a Nashville skyline. Naive enough to think that it's

0: Michelle Crisp and her children, Amy, Holly, Brandon, Nathan, and their families are remembering Lynn Crisp on what would have been his 74th birthday as he celebrates this one in heaven. Lynn is a beloved husband, father, and papa, and is deeply missed by all who knew him. We are comforted by this truth from Psalm 23, verse 6, a truth that Lynn is experiencing in its fullness today. Surely goodness and mercy shall follow me all the days of my life, and I shall dwell in the house of the Lord forever. Indeed, the best is yet to come.
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That's Red Rocks Worship. And the Lord is with me. And Jordan Feliz got this hour started. It's Mark hanging out. It is weekend eve. Friday afternoon is upon us. We see you weekend. We're coming for you. But for now, we're going to just hang out here and enjoy a Friday afternoon together and share some songs that are good for our soul. Sound good to you? Here's Mercy Me and Make It Well.

0: God is always at work among us.
1: Dustin is the campus pastor at Life Church in Omaha. One evening, while he was serving at youth group, a dad stopped to talk to him.
2: He just came up to me and he's like, hey, I've been dropping my son off at your youth group on Wednesday nights. Church is not my thing, but thanks for what you're doing.
1: At the end of their conversation, Dustin invited the dad to come back with his son for a Sunday morning service.
2: 3 months later, it was Christmas Eve. He came with his son and saw him in the lobby, connected with him. And then he's like, that was all right. We'll see what it's like next week. And so he came back.
1: And he kept coming back, first with his son, and then his wife began joining them. They were drawn in by the worship, welcomed by the community, and transformed by the power of the gospel.
2: 2 months later, he gave his life to Christ, and then his wife gave her life to Christ. The whole family ended up being baptized. They're all serving. They're in a life group. And it started with his son saying, like, hey, I want to go to youth group.
1: God is on the move, and we celebrate how he works through the local church to impact lives and sometimes entire families. God is doing something
0: right now. 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

That's Lauren Daigle on My Bridge Radio. We're bringing Nebraska together across the state. Places like Indianola and Ainslie and Osceola, too. Thanks for being part of our statewide listening family here at My Bridge Radio.

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ByBridge Radio, where we're not going to take it. We're not going to believe it. Those lies that somehow this one thing or this one season is beyond God's control. As Susie Larson said in the Blessing on the Kingdom Connections this week, we are not going to be bullied by the enemy of our souls. God, we believe it. You are good all the time. Here's Austin French.

That's Torn Wells and Breathe On It on My Bridge Radio. Matthew West wrote a brand new song that we've just started sharing here. And every time I hear it, it's my reminder to pray for the people in my life that have charted their own course away from living a life of following Jesus, connected with Him. Maybe it'll be a reminder for somebody in your heart too. We'll share it coming up in just a moment. Right now, it's Sanctus Real.

0: Look at the ravens. They don't plant or harvest or store food in barns, for God feeds them. And you are far more valuable to him than any birds.
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That's Matthew West. It's his brand new one, Back to Jesus, on My Bridge Radio. So there's a little football game tomorrow. There's been a little questions and hype and all the things around it as the Huskers take the field for the first time. And if you're one of those like me who maybe follows it a little too closely, then you know there was a lot of talk this week because they released the depth chart, right? Who's going to be the starters? Who's not? And, of course, there's always tons of speculation and talk about who's at the top of each position depth chart. And it hit me this week. I'm so, so grateful. The God does not look at it just like our human eyes do. It's pretty natural human to look at, okay, well, who's the starter? Who's at the top? And I love that God does not work like that. Doesn't have this depth chart to say, hey, you, yeah, you're the star. I'm going to use you. And, oh, you can just wait over here. We all have a place to play in the kingdom. We all belong on the team, and we are all the prize of his eyes. And that is some really good news for all of us.

0: Michelle Crisp and her children, Amy, Holly, Brandon, Nathan, and their families are remembering Lynn Crisp on what would have been his 74th birthday as he celebrates this one in heaven. Lynn is a beloved husband, father, and papa, and is deeply missed by all who knew him. We are comforted by this truth from Psalm 23, verse 6, a truth that Lynn is experiencing in its fullness today. Surely goodness and mercy shall follow me all the days of my life, and I shall dwell in the house of the Lord forever. Indeed, the best is yet to come.
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2: 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What are those things? Because God does have those callings for me. What are they? Lord, make sure that I see what you're calling me to do today. At any moment, whatever it is, could be God putting somebody in front of you for a purpose.
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That's poets and prophets and make room on My Bridge Radio and Passion. Got this hour started. I get to hang out a little while longer. It's Mark, and I'm working on my Friday five things from the week that I can be thankful to God for. Would love for you to join in with me. Maybe this is on your list too. I would not have thought at the beginning of the week the flamingos would be on my list. But after hearing Shanti Fieldhahn help us realize how true it is that just like flamingos, what we ingest affects what we look like and who we are. There's something powerful to that simple reminder to me. And I'm grateful we've got these songs to ingest some hope and some truth. Here's Megan Woods.

That's Kate Thompson on MyBridge Radio. Hey, if you are just checking things out for the very first time today, we're so glad you did. I hope you're finding a little battle for the road rage on a Friday afternoon. And instead, a little road phrase. Here's CeCe Whitehead.

0: do.
1: MyBridge Radio. It's Mark. So I've been sharing a few of my Friday fives. Five things I'm thankful to God for from this week. One of them is a phrase that I'm stealing from our dear friend Stan, part of our team here at MyBridge. I heard it this week for the first time. Seize and squeeze. It's what we get to do each day. Seize the day and squeeze everything out of it that God has for us. And I love that phrase. That means there's more to be squeezed tonight. Maybe it's coming home to people you love or hanging around the table with somebody that you can have a conversation that matters with. I don't know what he's got for you, but he's got good things for me and you to squeeze out a little more of a Friday. I would

That's David Leonard on My Bridge Radio. There's a new worship song that Chris Tomlin's been keeping from us. But he finally decided to share it, and we're sharing it here on My Bridge. We'll get to the

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1: That's Chris Tomlin's new one, Doesn't He Deserve It All? On My Bridge Radio, where that's going to wrap things up for me. Gordon's jumping in to share some highlights from the morning conversation this morning. That's on the way next hour. And I hope you have a wonderful, worshipful, restful weekend. I'll see you next week.

0: Michelle Crisp and her children, Amy, Holly, Brandon, Nathan, and their families are remembering Lynn Crisp on what would have been his 74th birthday as he celebrates this one in heaven. Lynn is a beloved husband, father, and papa, and is deeply missed by all who knew him. We are comforted by this truth from Psalm 23, verse 6, a truth that Lynn is experiencing in its fullness today. Surely goodness and mercy shall follow me all the days of my life, and I shall dwell in the house of the Lord forever. Indeed, the best is yet to come.
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helping to keep you connected to God, who is our provider. And that's the new one from Danny Gokey on My Bridge Radio. It's Jesus over everything. And right in front of him, as our Friday evening got going, we heard from Crowder and Good God Almighty. Glad that you're with us here on My Bridge Radio. The Labor Day weekend underway. Hope it's going to be a really good one for you. It's going to be hot across the state, so be prepared for that. Hey, Shanti Feldhahn joined us on Tuesday's morning conversation here on My Bridge Radio. She was sharing with us about flamingos and how what they ingest and take in makes them bright and colorful, and about how what we take in has an impact on us. Well, on Join the Conversation Friday this morning, Heath and Mesa opened up the MyBridge phone and text lines to let the MyBridge family know a song that we play that helps to color their day. We'll be hearing from a couple of those calls this hour here on MyBridge Radio. 1 week ago tonight, I picked up three teenage boys from a football game, and this song was playing on MyBridge Radio, and they cranked the volume way high. Maybe you want to crank the volume right now as well. Here's Elevation Worship and Praise.

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1: Child Evangelism Fellowship, or CEF, is a statewide ministry that shares the gospel with children. One way they do that is through after-school programs called Good News Clubs. During club, Esther, the local director in the greater Omaha area, is always encouraged by the curiosity and questions the kids ask.
2: The club I get to help with has about between 30 and 40 kids that come. So we always do like a Bible story. We just went through the life of Daniel, teaching God was faithful to Daniel, but Daniel was also very faithful to God. Kids keep coming back and asking these deep, deep questions.
1: As the CEF team continued answering their questions, students began wrestling with what it looks like to put their faith into action.
2: So then when we were asking for prayer requests, there was this one boy, he was like, can you just pray that I would be more faithful? Because sometimes I'm really mean to my siblings and I don't listen to my parents. And I just want to be more Christ-like and more faithful.
1: CEF's faithful presence each week through Good News Clubs is helping kids move from asking questions about Jesus to wanting to become more like him.
2: It's not just that they're coming to know Jesus, but like there's actually this hunger, like, no, I want to be more like Jesus. That one story is a testimony of kids across the board that are really hungry and sensitive to what God's doing in their lives.
1: God is on the move, and we are excited for all God will do this new school year through Child Evangelism Fellowship and Good News Clubs all across Nebraska.
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Along with Mike Weaver from Big Daddy Weave, that is One Sonic Society on My Bridge Radio, and great is thy faithfulness. You know, over the years here on My Bridge, we have had the opportunity to hear some really wonderful stories about how God is working through the Todd Becker Foundation. Now, if you're not familiar, the Todd Becker Foundation is a ministry that helps students with the choices that will affect them for the rest of their lives, presenting the gospel to high school students across the Midwest and influencing students for Christ. High school outreach events, stint takeover nights, and stint internships are some of the ways that God is working through the Todd Becker Foundation. You know, as this school year is still getting underway, would be a really great time to keep the Todd Becker Foundation in your prayers. Right now, back in the music, here is Leanna Crawford, and thank God.

0: That is Chris Tomlin on MyBridge Radio with Sing, Sing, Sing. Glad that you're with us on this Friday evening. Shanti Feldhahn joined us on Tuesday's morning conversation. She was talking about flamingos and about how what they take in gives them their bright pink colors and about how what we take in has an impact on us as well. So I joined the conversation Friday this morning. Heath and Mesa opened up the MyBridge phone and text lines to hear from the MyBridge family a song that we play that helps to color their day. Here is one of the calls.
1: Good morning, MyBridge family. As I'm reminiscing about the goodness that listening to the songs played by MyBridge Radio and how much they remind me that I belong to God, I'm overwhelmed with gratitude. But I also remember the very first time I messaged in, which would have been Good Friday, and I opened up about my path of active addiction and how people in my life, such as my mom, were praying for me to find a better way of life. And I came into the rooms of recovery. I found God, that His hand was reaching out for me the whole time I was in my bottom. And you guys played Because Somebody Prayed by Crowder. And I found myself in tears of joy as that song was playing. And I'm just so grateful for all that He does provide. And each morning as I pray for Him to guide me to the man He needs me to be, the Holy Spirit teaches me something new.

newer music right there on My Bridge Radio from We the Kingdom. It's called Rescue Me. Hey, this week on My Bridge Radio, we have had the opportunity to get to know a brand new song from Brandon Lake. That song is called How Good God Is, and your chance to hear that song, maybe for the very first time, coming along in less than 4 minutes on My Bridge Radio. And to take us up to then, here's Building 429 and Where I Belong.

0: 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The lions may grow weak and hungry, but those who seek the Lord lack no good thing.
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0: It is the new one from Brandon Lake here on MyBridge Radio. It's called How Good God Is. Did you know that flamingos get their bright pink color from what they ingest and take in? That's what Shanti Feldhahn shared with us on The Conversation back on Tuesday morning here on MyBridge Radio. She shared as well that what we take in has an impact on us. So with that in mind, on Join the Conversation Friday this morning, Heath and Mesa opened up the MyBridge phone and text line so that the MyBridge family can share a song that we play that helps to color their day.
1: Good morning, MyBridge Radio. Who are we talking to?
2: Nicole.
1: Nicole, where are you calling from?
2: North Platte.
1: And are you calling to share that song that's kind of the good stuff for you right now that helps color your day?
2: Yes.
1: Which song is it?
2: It is Nobody.
1: Now, tell me about that one and how God's using that one in your life.
2: I've kind of lived off and on with my life being feeling like a nobody and that I'm not useful or anything like that. So every time I hear it, it just breaks my day in any kind of way. And I'm like, I can't be used for anything.
3: So good. So good. Thanks for sharing that, Nicole. Can you tell Heath and I how you found MyBridge?
2: I've actually been listening to it off and on for a couple of different years. And this morning I just am driving to Omaha and I was like, well, let's just turn it on and see what's on. And I heard that and I was like, oh, yes, let me do this.